So all weekend long here on 98 Cool, it is the Forgotten Hits of the 80s Hall of Fame weekend. Those songs that you haven't heard forever, but back in the day, you were listening to them all the time, 24/7. They were all over the place. Like this one, it's a fine young

0: That song by The Fray is an absolutely perfect segue into what we're talking about right now. The Star Saskatchewan Lottery this year is very, very impressive. You could be winning the home of your dreams. We are joined by Angela Anderson-Blunt from Stars. She's on the line with us right now. How's it going today, Angela?
1: It's going great. Thanks for having us.
0: So for people who have maybe not heard of the Stars Lottery before, why don't you just talk about what you guys do at Stars and what the lottery is all about?
1: Sure, absolutely. So at Stars, we have two bases, one in Regina and one in Saskatoon, to serve the entire province of Saskatchewan with our specialized air ambulance services. And so we are on call 24/7 for really the most critical care needed across the province, and we're ready to serve Saskatchewan. So last year, we carried out over 800, actually almost 900 missions across the province last year alone.
0: Wow.
1: And every single one of those missions is able to be done because of community support. So that's really what our lottery does, is it helps us make sure that we are there for Saskatchewan 24/7.
0: And yeah, this lottery, not only is it a great way to raise funds, but also someone's going to be winning an awesome dream home. There are $4 million in prizes. There's over 1,600 total prizes. There's vehicles, there's big trips, there's cash, electronics, all that stuff. They got the 50-50 this year as well. For people who want more info on the lottery and tickets, where can they go?
1: Absolutely. They can go to starslottery.ca. We have all the information on there, as well as the latest numbers on the 50-50, but you can win up to $2.5 million on that, and we're really excited for all the winners. Today's the last day to purchase tickets, so good luck to everyone across the province.
0: There we go. So make sure you check out their website for more. There's some new things this year with the lottery as well. All tickets have a chance to win an instant prize.
1: Yeah, absolutely. So every ticket purchased in the main lottery, you'll receive an email with a chance to play instant win, and you can win up to $10,000 on the spot just for purchasing a ticket.
0: Oh, that's awesome. Like Angela said, Stars is such an important thing here in our province. It's such an important thing to support and be a part of. So do your part. Make sure you're getting your ticket for your Stars Lottery. Again, starslottery.ca. You said today's the last day you can get them too, Angela?
1: Today, 11:59 p.m., that's your deadline. So chance to win one of those over 1,600 prizes, and of course the two beautiful dream homes.
0: Yeah, pitter patter, let's get at her. I want to live in the Greenbrier neighborhood, that's for sure. Angela, is there anything else we missed for the Stars Lottery? Is there anything else we should know about?
1: No, just that we thank everybody for their support. We cannot do what we do without the support of the community, and just by purchasing a lottery ticket, you possibly win one of the amazing prizes, but we all win when you purchase. So just really want to thank everyone for their support.
0: Well said. Thanks so much for joining us today, Angela.
1: Thank you.

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1: Hey there, it's Derek Chesney with the Saskatoon Crime Stoppers. This week on Crime Stoppers Unmasked, we're asking for the public's help in identifying numerous suspects involved in two break-and-enter incidents in the city's south end. These two incidents took place on July 23rd and July 29th of 2026 in the early morning hours at a restaurant in the 3000 block of Preston Avenue South. On both occasions, the suspect gained access to the restaurant by prying open the rear door. On July 23rd, the suspects took a large safe which contained $31,000. On the second incident a few days later, the suspects got away with the cash register with $700 in cash. At both incidents, the suspects' faces were covered and appeared to leave in different directions after exiting the building. Photos and video of the suspects from both incidents can be seen on our Instagram and our Facebook pages. Do you have information about this crime or who is responsible? 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We pay cash rewards of up to $2,000 for information that leads to an arrest. Tips are completely anonymous. We don't want your name. We just want your assistance. Saskatoon Crime Stoppers. Do your part to stop crime in our community.
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cool, some BNL on a beautiful Friday evening slash night. What would you call it right now? Evening? Night? Both are acceptable. Hey, if you're looking for some spur-of-the-moment, last-second plans for this evening slash night, the Capitol. Last time I'll bring this up, I promise, but Mitch Doran, one of the funniest guys in Saskatoon, if not the funniest guy in Saskatoon, he's doing a set, starts at 7 o'clock. I got a mosey on over there right away because I'm doing a little set as well. So the Capitol, they did awesome yesterday at the Barney Bentall Show. It's just an awesome venue for music, comedy, good food too. Really, really good food. Looking for a good breakfast brunch spot tomorrow, check out the Capitol.

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14: I'm Lena Iraki with your Saskatoon weather. Tonight, clear. Wind at north gusting to 40, becoming light this evening and a low of 9. Tomorrow, sunny. Wind becoming southeast, gusting to 40 in the morning and into the evening and a high of 29. Tomorrow night, partly cloudy, low 19. Sunday, a mix of sun and cloud with a 30% chance of showers and a high of 30.
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32: 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I'm Lena Iraki with your Saskatoon weather. Tonight clear, wind north gusting to 40, becoming light this evening and a low of 9. Tomorrow sunny, wind becoming southeast gusting to 40 in the morning and into the evening and a high of 29. Tomorrow night partly cloudy, low 19. Sunday a mix of sun and cloud with a 30% chance of showers and a high of 30.
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3: I'm Lena Iraki with your Saskatoon weather. Tonight clear, wind at north gusting to 40, becoming light this evening and a low of 9. Tomorrow sunny, wind becoming southeast gusting to 40 in the morning and into the evening and a high of 29. Tomorrow night partly cloudy, low 19. Sunday a mix of sun and cloud with a 30% chance of showers and a high of 30.
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10: I'm Lena Iraki with your Saskatoon weather. Tonight clear, wind north gusting to 40, becoming light this evening and a low of 9. Tomorrow sunny, wind becoming southeast gusting to 40 in the morning and into the evening and a high of 29. Tomorrow night partly cloudy, low 19. Sunday a mix of sun and cloud with a 30% chance of showers and a high of 30.
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12: I'm Lena Iraki with your Saskatoon weather. Tonight, clear. Wind north gusting to 40, becoming light this evening and a low of 9. Tomorrow, sunny. Wind becoming southeast, gusting to 40 in the morning and into the evening and a high of 29. Tomorrow night, partly cloudy, low 19. Sunday, a mix of sun and cloud with a 30% chance of showers and a high of 30.
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22: I'm Lena Iraki with your Saskatoon weather. Tonight clear, wind north gusting to 40, becoming light this evening and a low of 9. Tomorrow sunny, wind becoming southeast gusting to 40 in the morning and into the evening and a high of 29. Tomorrow night partly cloudy, low 19. Sunday a mix of sun and cloud with a 30% chance of showers and a high of 30.
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4: I'm Lena Iraki with your Saskatoon weather. Tonight clear, wind north gusting to 40, becoming light this evening and a low of 9. Tomorrow sunny, wind becoming southeast gusting to 40 in the morning and into the evening and a high of 29. Tomorrow night partly cloudy, low 19. Sunday a mix of sun and cloud with a 30% chance of showers and a high of 30.
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14: I'm Lena Iraki with your Saskatoon weather. Tonight clear, wind north gusting to 40, becoming light this evening and a low of 9. Tomorrow sunny, wind becoming southeast gusting to 40 in the morning and into the evening and a high of 29. Tomorrow night partly cloudy, low 19. Sunday a mix of sun and cloud with a 30% chance of showers and a high of 30.
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1: Hey there. It's Derek Chesney here with the Saskatoon Crime Stoppers. This week on Crime Stoppers Unmasked, we're asking for the public's help on identifying numerous suspects involved in two break-and-enter incidents in the city's south end. These two incidents took place on July 23rd and July 29th of 2026 in the early morning hours at a restaurant in the 3000 block of Preston Avenue South. On both occasions, the suspect gained access to the restaurant by prying open the rear door. On July 23rd, the suspects took a large safe which contained $31,000. On the second incident a few days later, the suspects got away with the cash register with $700 in cash. At both incidents, the suspects' faces were covered and appeared to leave in different directions after exiting the building. Photos and video of the suspects from both incidents can be seen on our Instagram and our Facebook pages. Do you have information about this crime or who is responsible? 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Tips are completely anonymous. We don't want your name, we just want your assistance. 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
0: What's cool around Saskatoon? 98 Cool is a proud partner of the Saskatoon Hilltops, and we're excited to cheer them on during the 2026 season. 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
2: Hey there. Derek Chesney of the Saskatoon Crime Stoppers. This week on Crime Stoppers Unmasked, we're asking for the public's help in identifying numerous suspects involved in two break and enter incidents in the city's south end. These two incidents took place on July 23rd and July 29th of 2026 in the early morning hours at a restaurant in the 3000 block of Preston Avenue South. On both occasions, the suspect gained access to the restaurant by prying open the rear door. On July 23rd, the suspects took a large safe which contained $31,000. On the second incident a few days later, the suspects got away with the cash register with $700 in cash. At both incidents, the suspects' faces were covered and appeared to leave in different directions after exiting the building. Photos and video of the suspects from both incidents can be seen on our Instagram and our Facebook pages. Do you have information about this crime or who is responsible? 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Tips are completely anonymous. We don't want your name. We just want your assistance. Saskatoon Crime Stoppers. Do your part to stop crime in our community.
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Wakey, wakey, eggs and bakey. Yeah, Saturday morning, it's Krieger, 98 Cool. Lots of 90s and newest stuff this hour. As always, Theory of a Dead Man, got some Big Sugar. Avril Lavigne, but we're also playing the 80s. It's our Lost Hits at the 80s Hall of Fame weekend, so we're going to sprinkle throughout some songs that maybe you have not heard in a very long time, and we'll start things off this morning with Olivia Newton-John, shall we? Physical spent 10 weeks at number one. It was the longest number one running single of the entire 1980s at the point that it came out, which was, you know, early in the 80s, I guess. But still, for the first couple of the years, it ruled. And that famous workout video, it was awesome. It actually won, I think, the Grammy for the video of the year. So get ready to sweat if you're up already early this morning. Let's do it. Lost Hits of the 80s Hall of Fame weekend. Getting your Saturday morning going with some Physical, Olivia Newton-John.

98 Cool. Scraggle, good morning. Welcome to your Saturday. The sound of, not going to hear the sound of racing cars over at Sutherland Automotive Speedway this weekend. It was actually a rainout day, but so far, so good. So we'll be back next weekend, event number 10. That'll be on the Saturday night. It's got everything, of course, Bandoleros, Superstocks, Pro Trucks, the racing you drunk, the Super Trucks. So if you haven't been out yet, there's still, I think only like two or three race weekends left in the season, though. So put that one in the calendar for next weekend. Your simple plan, cool.

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2: I am the fountain of affection.

Right here, right now, we've got The Princess Bride coming back to the big screen. Coliseum Presents is doing a showing tonight at the Roxy, and then tomorrow afternoon as well. This was the one movie that they don't normally redo movies. They're all about, you know, bringing classic movies back to the big screen. They don't usually redo movies, but it was sold out last time, and they said we felt bad. We had to, like, turn people away, so we brought it back here a year later, and we're putting two showings. So you can go in the afternoon, you can go tonight. Lots of showings and opportunities for you to check it out on the big screen. It's a great one for the whole family. That's just cool. Princess Bride, legendary. I got to interview Cary Elwes when he was here at the Expo. Such a nice dude. So thanks to Coliseum Presents for doing that. If you're looking for something to do today or tomorrow on the weekend, Schrager, good morning. Avril Lavigne.

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the entertainment on the grandstand stage at the Saskatoon X Theory of a Dead Man All or Nothing. I can't believe it. I feel like it's just yesterday the X was on, and all of a sudden now we've got like a week left in summer. Oh my goodness. I'm sorry. I know. If there's any kids up early listening, I'm not supposed to mention the S word. Are you already done your back to school shopping? Sorry, I know I said it there, but I felt like it was a bit cruel to do that already. But if you wait, then there's nothing to get because everybody goes early nowadays. I don't know. We'll see. We haven't got anything yet for our son. Lots of times now you can order it online anyways. Nelly Furtado, turn off the light. Good morning. We're on our way to 7 o'clock on Saturday.

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6: Good morning. This is your news for Saturday, August 22nd. Last night saw the implementation of the U.S.'s 50% tariff on Canada, with Prime Minister Mark Carney stating that Canada will match that tariff dollar for dollar. The Prime Minister chose to suspend trade negotiations with the U.S. yesterday evening, claiming the changes by the U.S. were, quote, unfair, uneconomic, and called into question the reliability of any deal, unquote. Carney says the government will continue to provide supports for Canadians and Canada's economy. The rapidly approaching end of the month is significant for regular users and riders of Saskatoon Transit. As of next Tuesday, September 1st, Saskatoon Transit will no longer accept old smart cards as valid fare passes. As a result, customers with old cards are encouraged to exchange them by Monday, August 31st, to maintain access to their balances. Existing balances and active entitlements can be transferred to a new smart card at the Transit Customer Service Center. As well, new cards can be purchased or reloaded at the Customer Service Center or at participating vendors. The Minister of Community Safety has announced a pause in the development of the Saskatchewan Marshals Service's Specialized Response Unit, as well as its request for proposals for tactical police equipment. A statement from the NDP then followed up the announcement, calling on the Premier and Michael Uyghur to be transparent about the financial side of the unit and Marshals Service. The Saskatoon Police Service has charged a 36-year-old man following an incident where staff at a business were threatened with a gun on Thursday. Around 9:30 p.m., an officer was at a business in the 2000th block of 8th Street East when staff reported that an unknown man had just left the store after threatening them with a gun. The man was located outside and was taken into custody without incident. He is now facing a number of firearm-related charges. Traffic restrictions in the area of Circle Drive West and Idlewild Drive North have been lifted after two collisions took place Friday morning. The first collision was in the 100th block of Circle Drive West. Reports say a truck was speeding when the truck hit another vehicle and rolled into the parking lot of a hotel. A single vehicle collision also happened in the 300th block of Circle Drive West. There was no serious injuries in either collision. In sports, Week 12 of the CFL season continued last night and saw the 8-3 Edmonton Elks holding on tight to their number one spot in the West Division when they took down the 5-5 Winnipeg Blue Bombers 22-19. That leaves the 6-3 Saskatchewan Roughriders sandwiched between the two teams at second place in the West. The Green and White will have a chance to try and play catch-up to the Elks when they visit the 4-5 BC Lions tomorrow at 5 p.m. The PFC returns to action today when Edmonton sees the Huskies host the Wildcats. The Saskatoon Hilltops are idle until tomorrow when the Calgary Colts enter their domain at 1 p.m. Over in baseball, the last American League wildcard spot seems to be getting further away from the Toronto Blue Jays after the New York Yankees took their fifth straight win, defeating the Jays 3-1. The Jays will stay in New York today as they take on the Yankees for a second game at 11:35 a.m. Passing things over to basketball, the Toronto Tempo recovered from a 12-game losing streak yesterday when they outscored the Portland Fire 82-79. Over in weather, today sunny, wind becoming southeast gusting to 40 this morning and evening, high of 29. Tonight partly cloudy, low of 18. Tomorrow, a mix of sun and cloud, 30% chance of showers in the morning with the risk of a thunderstorm, wind southeast gusting to 50 and a high of 29. Right now, it's 13 degrees in Saskatoon. I'm Lena Iraki, and that's your news.
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Magically Hip, 98 Cool. I saw some posts. It was like 10 years ago this week that they were on that final tour. Isn't that crazy to think already? 10 years. 90s and newer stuff from Kelly Clarkson before that as well, just after 7 Saturday morning. Scrigger, more 90s and newer stuff this hour. Got some Celine Dion in a second, some Bon Jovi, Goo Goo Dolls, Pink, Chantal Kreviazic. Plus, throughout the weekend, we're sprinkling the 80s again. It's our Lost Hits of the 80s Hall of Fame weekend. Yes, we're all about the 90s. But we got to pay tribute to some of those cool 80s songs. And this one is definitely one of those because it was on the soundtrack to Caddyshack. And the song was actually inspired by the character Danny and, you know, his journey from being, you know, the quiet kid to telling everybody to take a hike in the movie. I guess I was reading Loggins saw his kind of rebellious side in that character coming out in the movie. And that's why he wrote the song around that. And here we are some like almost 50 years later since that movie came out. And as soon as I hear this song, I don't know about you, but I immediately see that ridiculous gopher moving and grooving around, right? Kenny Loggins, I'm All Right, 98 Cool's Lost Hits of the 80s Hall of Fame Weekend. Let's do it!

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1: Ed Sheeran's on 98 Cool. Good morning. It's Scrigger. Sarah was telling me earlier this week in the Celebrity Confidential that I guess Celine Dion is planning like a huge comeback. She's got like a string of shows over in Europe. She said if those go well, she'll add more shows. I would have to assume she's going to be doing some Canadian points, you know, at that time. I mean, she's Canadian for crying out loud, but her regimen to get back, because she's got stiff person syndrome, I'm not overly familiar with it, but Sarah was kind of laying out the regimen of her routine and all that she was having to do. It sounds like a lot. Just a lot, but you know what? If I know anything, it's you never doubt the resilience of a great Canadian.

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just wrapped their string of shows at MSG in New York. What was it, 10 straight nights of sold-out shows at Madison Square Garden? Wow, Bon Jovi, Nadia Cool, Living on a Prayer. That's a good sing-along song on a Saturday. Looks like it's going to be a beautiful day here in the Bridge City, too. And speaking of concerts, these guys are coming to...

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11: I'm Lena Iraki with your Saskatoon weather. Today, sunny. Wind becoming southeast, gusting to 40 this morning and into the evening, and a high of 29. Tonight, partly cloudy, low 18. Tomorrow, a mix of sun and cloud. 30% chance of showers in the morning with the risk of a thunderstorm. Wind southeast, gusting to 50 and a high of 29. Monday, cloudy with a 60% chance of showers and a high of 20.
12: When you hear a cool song from the 90s, you know you're listening to 98 Cool.

Krieger. Everybody's got a story. Certainly love the story that was told about the Saskatoon Berries this year, the WCBL champs. By the way, if you haven't had a chance to get your photo with the trophy yet, they're going to be out at the Hilltops game tomorrow, which is awesome. SMF Field kickoff is at 1, so that's pretty cool. Actually, the Berries sent around a really nice email. I don't know about you, but of course, we went to several games this year, so I think they got our email from getting tickets because it was like, thanks for coming to the games and supporting the team. It was a really nice email. You know, we're looking forward to next year already, and I thought that was a nice little touch. It's kind of cool. Now I'm kind of hoping the Blades and, you know, the Rush and the Tailtop, let's let everybody win from around here. Can we?

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6: Good morning. This is your news for Saturday, August 22nd. Last night saw the implementation of the U.S.'s 50% tariff on Canada, with Prime Minister Mark Carney stating that Canada will match that tariff dollar for dollar. The Prime Minister chose to suspend trade negotiations with the U.S. yesterday evening, claiming the changes by the U.S. were, quote, unfair, uneconomic, and called into question the reliability of any deal, unquote. Carney says the government will continue to provide supports for Canadians and Canada's economy. The rapidly approaching end of the month is significant for regular users and riders of Saskatoon Transit. As of next Tuesday, September 1st, Saskatoon Transit will no longer accept old smart cards as valid fare passes. As a result, customers with old cards are encouraged to exchange them by Monday, August 31st, to maintain access to their balances. Existing balances and active entitlements can be transferred to a new smart card at the Transit Customer Service Center. As well, new cards can be purchased or reloaded at the Customer Service Center or at participating vendors. The Minister of Community Safety has announced a pause in the development of the Saskatchewan Marshals Services Specialized Response Unit, as well as its request for proposals for tactical police equipment. A statement from the NDP then followed up the announcement, calling on the Premier and Michael Uyghur to be transparent about the financial side of the unit and Marshals Service. The Saskatoon Police Service has charged a 36-year-old man following an incident where staff at a business were threatened with a gun on Thursday. Around 9:30 p.m., an officer was at a business in the 2000th block of 8th Street East when staff reported that an unknown man had just left the store after threatening them with a gun. The man was located outside and was taken into custody without incident. He is now facing a number of firearm-related charges. Traffic restrictions in the area of Circle Drive West and Idlewild Drive North have been lifted after two collisions took place Friday morning. The first collision was in the 100th block of Circle Drive West. Reports say a truck was speeding when the truck hit another vehicle and rolled into the parking lot of a hotel. A single vehicle collision also happened in the 300th block of Circle Drive West. There was no serious injuries in either collision. In sports, Week 12 of the CFL season continued last night and saw the 8-3 Edmonton Elks holding on tight to their number one spot in the West Division when they took down the 5-5 Winnipeg Blue Bombers 22-19. That leaves the 6-3 Saskatchewan Roughriders sandwiched between the two teams at second place in the West. The Green and White will have a chance to try and play catch-up to the Elks when they visit the 4-5 BC Lions tomorrow at 5 p.m. The PFC returns to action today when Edmonton sees the Huskies host the Wildcats. The Saskatoon Hilltops are idle until tomorrow when the Calgary Colts enter their domain at 1 p.m. Over in baseball, the last American League wildcard spot seems to be getting further away from the Toronto Blue Jays after the New York Yankees took their fifth straight win, defeating the Jays 3-1. The Jays will stay in New York today as they take on the Yankees for a second game at 11:35 a.m. Passing things over to basketball, the Toronto Tempo recovered from a 12-game losing streak yesterday when they outscored the Portland Fire 82-79. Over in weather, today sunny, wind becoming southeast gusting to 40 this morning and evening, high of 29. Tonight partly cloudy, low of 18. Tomorrow, a mix of sun and cloud, 30% chance of showers in the morning with the risk of a thunderstorm, wind southeast gusting to 50 and a high of 29. Right now, it's 12 degrees in Saskatoon. I'm Lena Iraki, and that's your news.
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Steve E. Thompson in sync before that, just after 8. Saturday morning with Kregger. Lots of 90s and newer stuff this hour. I see some David Usher on the way, Nickelback, Katy Perry, and Alanis Morissette. But also this weekend, we're playing a lot of the 80s. It's our last hits of the 80s Hall of Fame weekend. All those songs that you have not heard in oh so long, including this one, which was actually written because I guess the British tabloids became fascinated by the fact that this guy didn't drink or smoke. And they kept asking him, like, so what do you do? He went and turned that into a hit, and it was his first solo single. Went all the way to number one. Adam Ant, Goody Two Shoes. Hey, what do? I'm just a Goody Two Shoes. It's one of your last hits of the 80s Hall of Fame weekend.

crush. I think that's what the Riders are going to do to the Lions tomorrow. Kickoff is 5 o'clock. We're like the last game of the week here. So 6-3 already, which, by the way, is pretty much exactly where we were a year ago when we won the Grey Cup. So I'm happy. We're on pace to finish 12-6. Let's do it. But hoping for a big Rider win tomorrow. Go green and white. Let's do it. I got some cool new Rider shades. Might have to bring them up. We're going camping to Waskasoo. David Asher and I's the newest stuff now.

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Saskatoon's best music. 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The biggest hits from the 90s and newer. It's what we do every day. 98 Cool.

the newest stuff, everything but the girl, Gregor, on your Saturday. Just talking about the Riders a minute ago. Plus, don't forget, Hilltops also in action tomorrow. 1 o'clock kickoff at SMF Field. The Berries will be there with the championship trophy. So if you haven't had a picture with it yet or you want to get some autographs, a bunch of the players will be there, too, showing it off. That's pretty cool. And also, don't forget, too, you can go to our website, 98cool.ca, predict the score in the game. Whoever's closest will win themselves a free oil change from OK Tire. I don't know. If I'm hazarding a guess, I'm going to say about 63-3. Of course, the Hilltops lost last weekend. A huge surprise. Last year when that happened, the only game they lost all year, they bounced back with like a massive outing. So I'm just suggesting, if you're going to put in a guess, I would lean heavily on a massive Toppers win.

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Nickelback, Uncool, it's Gregor. If your kids are like mine and it's supposed to be a beautiful day, but we're going to spend most of it in the rink, I think. It's the weekend for the 3-on-3 tourney, of course, right? Oh, it's going to be 29 now. Let's all spend our time at the Gemini and at the Anchorplex. But anyway, no, it should be fine. We were hanging out last night, our first game, and one of the other hockey moms on our team was talking. I don't know how we got on the subject of concerts and stuff, but anyway, she was telling the story about seeing Nickelback. She's like, they were a know-nothing band when I saw them. They were like the opener for another band, and so, you know, not easy to get on the tour bus of, you know, some of these rock and rollers, but she says we got on theirs pretty easily, but I guess she says Chad Kroeger was mad at everybody on the bus. He's like, get off our bus. You're making a big mess. Can you imagine? Oh, it's funny. Who knew he was so squeaky clean? Bit of a neat freak. Here's Alanis Morissette now, Ironic on Cool.

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0: before you go, there's something I want you to have.
1: Oh, it's beautiful. But wait a minute, isn't this?
0: Yeah, yes it is.
1: But I thought the old lady dropped it into the ocean in the air.
0: Well, baby, I went down and got it for you.
1: Oh, you shouldn't have.

just woke up this morning. You are in for a treat this hour. 90s and newer stuff from Kings of Leon right there. Britney Spears a minute ago. Still coming. Miley Cyrus, Brandy and Monica, T-Swift, Roxette. What, are you kidding me? Plus, it's our Lost Hits of the 80s Hall of Fame weekend. So in addition to all the great 90s, we're sprinkling in a couple of those 80s songs that you have not heard in oh so long. And I like to put a little story or explanation behind each song. This one requires not a lot of explanation. Paul Lekakis. This was his debut single, came out in 87. Wasn't an overly, you know, it didn't like get to number one or anything, didn't, but, you know, it did hit number four here in Canada. So apparently we know exactly where he wants to go. Boom, boom, you know? Yeah, boom, boom, let's go back to my room. Paul Lekakis, 98 Cool Lost Hits of the 80s Hall of Fame Weekend.

What a voice. John Legend, 98 Cool. Good morning, Gregor, on your Saturday. If you're waking up going, what are we going to get up to today? Sutherland Automotive Speedway is not an option. This was actually a date they hold for rainout dates, but so far so good for the season. So we're on schedule. So there's no actual races out there today, but there's only a few weeks left in the season. I think they got, what, three or four more events. So make sure you put it in your calendar. Next weekend, event 10, you're going to want to be there. Everybody's racing super trucks, bandoleros, bro trucks, all that stuff. Going again next weekend at Sutherland Automotive Speedway. But there's still lots of other stuff going on.

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Brandy and Monica, Nadia, cool. Nadia's the newer stuff. Got a text here on the Secret Rewards text line from Alvin. He says, hey, you were talking a minute ago how we have to go to Shakespeare on the Saskatchewan this weekend. It's not over already, is it? It is, Alvin. Where have you been? It's August 22nd. Like, what the heck? Summer is zooming by. Today is the last day to check it out. So I don't even know if there's any tickets left. You'll have to go on the website, ShakespeareOnTheSask.org. But yeah, this is it. I hate to say it because it's supposed to be beautiful and hot out, but summer is cruising. Hi. It's Craig. Good morning, Marianne. It's

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5: I'm Lena Iraki with your Saskatoon weather. Today, sunny, wind becoming southeast, gusting to 40 this morning and into the evening, and a high of 29. Tonight, partly cloudy, low 18. Tomorrow, a mix of sun and cloud, 30% chance of showers in the morning with the risk of a thunderstorm, wind southeast gusting to 50 and a high of 29. Monday, cloudy with a 60% chance of showers and a high of 20.
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Rock sets. 98 Cool. 90s the newest stuff. Also, Taylor Swift a minute ago. By the way, it's also our lost hits of the 80s Hall of Fame weekend. So, bound to hear some classic Madonna at some point or another. And speaking of Taylor Swift and Madonna, so the, I didn't know people were still making videos because I never see them, but the Video Music Awards, which are coming up in about a month here, announced all of their nominations. And somehow, Madonna got 11, Taylor Swift only got 9. This is, I think, the first time in about a decade that anybody has not done something better than Taylor Swift. This occasion should be marked. We should remember this day and keep it with a reverence. That never happens, but kudos to Madonna. She's 67 years old and, yeah, leads the VMAs with 11 nods. Right now, Rob Thomas.

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the newest stuff from Hootie and the Blowfish. Lots of that, The Sour, Goo Goo Dolls, Green Day. We've got some Justin Timberlake and the Cranberries. Plus, you're going to hear some 80s songs you haven't heard in a long time. It's our last hits of the 80s Hall of Fame weekend. This one, the gentleman wrote, because he was frustrated, I guess, with his record deal at the time. And he kind of recorded the song, but betting on himself. And the label eventually did drop him, but... the song found another home because it became a huge hit. And so I feel like there's a lesson in all of this. Sometimes getting fired is just the beginning of your annoying, extremely catchy revenge song. Do you know what I mean? I think that's the lesson. Matthew Wilder's Brick Lestrade. Natty Akel's Lost Hits of the 80s Hall of Fame Weekend. I love this song.

Nelly Furtado's on Cool, All Good Things, Scrigger. About a month out from the Step Up for Mental Health. Have you signed up yet? 321gorunning.ca is the website. Follow along on their socials. Actually, next weekend, there's going to be a price increase. So now's the time to sign up. And it always sells out, so you don't want to wait too long. But there's a 5, a 10, there's a half if you want to do that. I'm doing the 10K. Should be a lot of fun. I've been doing lots of running training. But, you know, we're still a month out. So if you're just signing up now, lots of time to get ready. Do you know what I mean? There was a story the other day, a viral video of a woman that was going to run a half marathon, her first ever. She wanted her boyfriend to do it with her, and he was like, no thanks. You know, like any good boyfriend. But the cool thing is he actually secretly went out and trained without telling her over the course of a month. And then when it was the race, he showed up and, you know, she's in tears and it's this nice moment. But yeah, you'd only need a month to get ready. I mean, look at this guy here. He went from nothing to running a half marathon in a month. So you can do it too. Sign up for the Step Up for Mental Health, raising money for all kinds of cool programs here in Saskatchewan. I'll see you at the start line.

Saskatoon's best music. It's in our DNA. The biggest hits from the 90s and newer. It's what we do every day. Hey, hey, I wanna be a rock star. 98 Cool.

0: 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That's the Goo Goo Dolls. 90s and newer stuff. That's us.
1: Good morning. That's Slide, which I hope the riders are not getting into. Lost last weekend, so I don't want us to start a little slide here. We'll get back in the win column tomorrow, taking on the BC Lions, so remember to wear your green. Go Riders, 6-3 so far. That means we're on pace for 12-6. That's what we finished last year when we were in the Grey Cup, so that's good.

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9: I'm Lena Iraki with your Saskatoon weather. Today, sunny, wind becoming southeast, gusting to 40 this morning and into the evening, and a high of 29. Tonight, partly cloudy, low 18. Tomorrow, a mix of sun and cloud, 30% chance of showers in the morning with the risk of a thunderstorm, wind southeast gusting to 50 and a high of 29. Monday, cloudy with a 60% chance of showers and a high of 20.
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playing the coolest music from the 80s, 90s, and 2K.

coming to the Capitol in October. Got a text on the SIGA Rewards text line from Jamie. She says she was at the Barney Bentall show at the Capitol on Thursday night, and she said, oh my goodness, to see him that up close was like a treat. So, no big shows tonight that I know of, but I know over at the Roxy, Princess Bride, Coliseum Presents, showing this one on the big screen. Actually, they're doing it tomorrow as well. Because last time they had the Princess Bride on, like last summer, a year ago, it sold out and they felt awful. They said, like, we had to turn people away. So this year they brought it back and they're doing two shows. So you can go tonight, you can go tomorrow afternoon. Such a great family movie. I loved it as a kid. I've now showed it to my son. He loves it too. That's just one of those movies that just transcends time, eh? Thanks to Coliseum Presents, White Town on Cool 101.5.

0: 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Let's do something. 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

Temple Plan, Spice Girls a minute ago. We're after 11 o'clock Saturday morning. Looks like it should be a pretty good weekend around these parts. Gregor, good morning. Lots of more 90s and newer stuff this hour. I see Bruno Mars, Bon Jovi, Fatboy Slim going to be on the radio. Plus, all weekend we're sprinkling in some of those 80s songs you haven't heard in oh so long. It's our Lost Hits of the 80s Hall of Fame weekend. And the Human League followed up their massive Dare era with this little classic 80s. The synth pop sound that's in it is so 80s. Fascination hit number 2 in the UK, number 8 in the US, but it became number 1 here in Canada. How cool is that? 4 different members of the band contribute to the vocals on this one. All put together, you get Fascination, Human League. We love it here in Canada. And it's on our

Saskatoon's best music. It's in our DNA. The biggest hits from the 90s and newer. It's what we do every day. 98 Cool.

United's newest stuff. That's Break Free, which I would say the Saskatoon Berries did this year. Congratulations one last time to them, WCBL champs. If you haven't had a chance to see the trophy or if you want a photo with it, they're going to be at the Hilltops game tomorrow with the 1 o'clock kickoff at SMF Field. They sent, I was mentioning this earlier, a really nice email. We obviously went to quite a few games this year. My son was really into it, and so was I in my way. Obviously, we had tickets. I think that's how they got our email, but we got this email, and it's like, thanks for coming to games, and like, appreciated all the support. And I was like, wow, what a nice little touch to put out at the end of the season. I thought that was cool. So I'm kind of hoping we're getting those emails soon from the Blades and the Rush and the Hilltops. Let's have all the championship teams from Saskatoon. How does that sound? I'd love to go on a huge run. Scragger, good morning. On our way to lunch with Melissa Etheridge.

Chris was texting in on the Seeger Rewards text line. Said, you mentioned the Hilltops game and the Barry's going to be there with the trophy. What time was that? It's at 1 o'clock kickoff tomorrow at SMF Fields. And I would not want to be the Calgary Colts coming into this game. Last year, of course, the CGFL was won for the 24th time by the Hilltops. And so they are the reigning champions. But there was a point early in the year last year. I think that they lose their first or second game. It must have been the first game last year. And after that, they just like woke up and went on a tear. And so they lost the game last weekend. I'm kind of predicting the same thing. So if you want to go to our website, you can guess the score. And we're giving away free oil changes from OK Tire to whoever guesses the score the closest. So 98cool.ca, click the win tab, guess the score in the game tomorrow. And you never know, whoever picks the closest one Monday morning. I'll be on holidays, but Croker will let you know if you won. Go Hilltops, go. And, 1 o'clock tomorrow, and the Berries will be there with the championship trophy, so that'll be awesome. Go Toppers!

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14: The Environment Canada forecast for Saskatoon and area. Today, sunny. Wind southeast gusting to 40 this afternoon and evening and a high of 29. Tonight, partly cloudy, low 18. Tomorrow, mix of sun and cloud. 30% chance of showers in the morning with a risk of a thunderstorm. Wind southeast gusting to 50 and a high of 29. Monday, cloudy with a 60% chance of showers and a high of 20. For the Prince Albert region, today sunny, wind south gusting to 40 this afternoon and evening and a high of 27. Tonight, increasing cloudiness this evening, low of 19. Tomorrow, mainly cloudy, 30% chance of showers with a risk of a thunderstorm in the morning, wind southeast gusting to 40 and a high of 27. Monday, cloudy with a 60% chance of showers and a high of 20.
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Alanis Morissette's on Cool, Hand in My Pocket. I won't have a hand on the pocket. I'm going to have the both on the wheel. If you hear the sound of a obscenity-laden cursive floating out over the heavens in the next 24 hours, that's probably me trying to back my in-laws' trailer in. We're going camping again at Waskasoo. I did okay last year, actually, but we're in a different site this year than we were last year. You know what it's like when you try to book camping. If you don't get it, like, lickety-split, then you're hooped. So we're in a different spot. So, I don't know. I'm not looking forward to it. I love camping, but the actual backing in and getting in there, it's always a bit of an adventure, you know? Enjoy the rest of your Saturday. Here's Hello Cool.

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15: Good afternoon. This is your news for Saturday, August 22nd. Last night saw the implementation of the U.S.'s 50% tariff on Canada, with Prime Minister Mark Carney stating that Canada will match that tariff dollar for dollar. The Prime Minister chose to suspend trade negotiations with the U.S. yesterday evening, claiming the changes by the U.S. were, quote, unfair, uneconomic, and called into question the reliability of any deal, unquote. Most Canadians are unaware of the true cost of healthcare because they never see a bill for medical services. But the Fraser Institute has calculated what the average family will spend to stay healthy in 2026. The study suggests that a typical Canadian family of four will pay an estimated $21,115 for public healthcare insurance this year. Single Canadians will pay $6,464 for healthcare insurance, and single parents with one child will pay $6,966. A new report suggests that switching from textbooks to screens has not been beneficial to Canadian students. The Aristotle Foundation for Public Policy says laptops, tablets, and other mobile devices are having a negative impact on kids in the classroom. It also states that children are developing an overdependence on the internet.

0: and are losing the ability to think or search for answers themselves. The City of Saskatoon's Rain Barrel Rebate Initiative is closing for the 2026 season in just over a week. Applications must be submitted by midnight on August 31st to be processed. Through the program, eligible residents can receive a rebate of up to $40, while participants in the Leisure Access Program or Access Transit Program may qualify for a rebate of up to $100. To apply, you'll need proof of purchase for a rain barrel bought in 2026 from a licensed retailer, or receipts and photos if you built your own rain barrel. The Saskatoon Fire Department responded to a fire at a large processing plant in Corman Park yesterday. The report came in at 10 p.m. When crews arrived on the scene, they could see light smoke coming from the second level. Crews have since located and extinguished the fire. The incident has been turned over to the Corman Park Police Service for further investigation. In sports, Week 12 of the CFL continues with the Hamilton Tiger Cats facing off against the Toronto Argonauts at 5 p.m. The Saskatchewan Rough Riders are stuck on the sidelines until tomorrow when they take a trip to BC to play the BC Lions at 5 p.m. The Riders' next home game is next Saturday against the Toronto Argonauts. Kickoff time is 5 p.m. at Mosaic Stadium. Week 3 of the PFC starts today. The Edmonton Wildcats and Edmonton Huskies will be battling it out today at 7 p.m. The Saskatoon Hilltops return to action tomorrow when the Calgary Colts enter their domain to face off at 1 p.m. Tomorrow's game with the Toppers will also see the WCBL champions, the Saskatoon Berries, stop by for the game. South of the border sees the NFL preseason continue today with 10 games. Tossing things over to baseball, the Toronto Blue Jays are looking to break the New York Yankees' five-game win streak in today's game. The Jays will also keep up the fight for the last American League wild card spot today. The game is in New York and kicked off at 11:35 a.m. In basketball, the Toronto Tempo will host the Las Vegas Aces tomorrow at 5 p.m. The Tempo are looking to avoid another 12-game losing streak in tomorrow's game. Over in weather, today sunny, wind southeast gusting to 40 this afternoon and evening and a high of 29. Tonight partly cloudy, low 18. Tomorrow a mix of sun and cloud, 30% chance of showers in the morning with a risk of a thunderstorm, wind southeast gusting to 50 and a high of 29. Right now it's 23 degrees in Saskatoon. I'm Lena Iraki and that's your news.
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playing Saskatoon's best music. It's in our DNA. The biggest hits from the 90s.

A song about cats at 1 a.m. That's Wide Awake by Katy Perry. Hey, thanks for listening to 98 Cool. Really appreciate it. We got a bunch of good tunes on the way. We got a bunch of good local chatter on the way. Bunch of good coming up. Of course, it is the Hall of Fame weekend as well here on 98 Cool. The forgotten songs of the 80s. Turn this one up. It's Maniac.

Happy Saturday, friends. That's Enrique Iglesias on 98 Cool. My name's Clayton Croker, and it's time for my favorite segment, Radio for Dogs. This is for the dogs who have been left home alone by their owners. They're off doing some things on their to-do list on this beautiful Saturday. They're at home, hanging out alone, but their owner has left the radio on for them to make it seem like someone's hanging out, keeping them company. This is for those dogs, Radio for Dogs. Hey, what's up, dogs? Who's a good boy? Who's a good girl? Listen, just thought I'd ask a quick question here. Is there any way you guys could drink your water a little quieter? No? You guys have to do it at 10 out of 10 volume? Okay, just thought I'd ask because it's a little loud. We'll be in the basement. We got headphones on. We can hear you guys. That was a horrible impression of a dog drinking water, by the way. Anyway, just dogs, if you could, especially when we're napping or sleeping or whatever, you know, just maybe tone it down on the volume while you're drinking water. Appreciate it.

A song about redheads on the beach. They're shiny because they're covered in sunscreen, and they're happy because the big bad evil sun can't sunburn them. Seriously, my fellow gingers, it is going to be hot today and hot tomorrow. Tomorrow, though, we do have some rain expected in the forecast, so break out those old lawn chairs and just hang out in the garage. Watch yourself a good old-fashioned Saskatchewan rainstorm. Hopefully, fingers crossed, we do need some rain, right? It's been pretty hot the past couple days. But yeah, moral of the story here, redheads, don't go anywhere without the SPF 50 the next couple days, all right?

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16: The Environment Canada forecast for Saskatoon and area. Today, sunny. Wind southeast gusting to 40 this afternoon and evening and a high of 29. Tonight, partly cloudy, low 18. Tomorrow, mix of sun and cloud. 30% chance of showers in the morning with a risk of a thunderstorm. Wind southeast gusting to 50 and a high of 29. Monday, cloudy, with a 60% chance of showers and a high of 20. For the Prince Albert region, today, sunny, wind south gusting to 40 this afternoon and evening and a high of 27. Tonight, increasing cloudiness this evening, low of 19. Tomorrow, mainly cloudy, 30% chance of showers with a risk of a thunderstorm in the morning, wind southeast gusting to 40 and a high of 27. Monday, cloudy, with a 60% chance of showers and a high of 20.
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Such a good tune from Kenny Loggins. That's Footloose on 98 Cool. Did you hear the big news in Saskatoon this week? No? Maybe you saw the big news on the east side of the city? Anyone know what I'm talking about here? 8th and Cumberland, ring any bells? Saskatoon, our little city. We are now a four-light intersection city. Let's go! We did it, you guys. We did it. 8th and Cumberland, the construction there has been a pain in the butt for the past couple of weeks, but it's all worth it now because on one pole, we have four traffic lights. Each lane of traffic has their own traffic light when you're heading eastbound on 8th Street and you hit the intersection at Cumberland Ave there. Now that's luxury. Our little city. Our little city. We got a four-lighter intersection. Look at us go. Look at us go. Proud of you, Saskatoon. Proud of you. After all the hard work, I don't know. Is this something to be proud of? It's cool, right? Better than what Regina's got with their weird traffic lights that are going the wrong way.

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When you hear that song by Sublime, you just think of the 90s immediately. Hey, playing the 90s and newer stuff, 98 Cool. Here's the thing. This weekend, it's all about the 80s, the 98 Cool Hall of Fame weekend. We're focusing on the lost hits of the 80s, the hits you haven't heard in forever. Rick Astley. When you hear his name, you think of, well, one, getting Rickrolled, right? Opening up some random link you thought was this big breaking news. Nope, never gonna give you up, right? We've all gotten Rickrolled a time or two, but people forget, Rick Astley also has this song. She Wants to Dance With Me. 98 Cool.

That's Deborah Cox on 98 Cool, Saskatoon's greatest hits. My kids went to bed a bit early last night, so I had some me time. Decided to break out the old shell on PlayStation 4. That's right, I still play NHL 20 on PlayStation 4. I'm too cheap, slash I can't afford a PlayStation 5. Anyway, I'm playing Chell, and I decide to go down a deep Love Inc. rabbit hole. That was my Chell playlist. I'm just like, I'm gonna play some Love Inc., put it on shuffle. Highly recommend you do the same, because, oh my goodness, Love Inc. has some bangers. Absolute bangers. Obviously, you're a superstar. Everyone knows that one. Forgot about this one, though. Turn it up if you're going for a nice Saturday drive. It's Broken Bones, 98 Cool.

song about people with 3D printers. That's Ricky Martin, Livin' La Vida Loca. I have no idea what your life is like, 3D printer people, but I assume you're having a good time. Every video I see of someone making something with their 3D printer, like something for the house, like something to organize the spice cabinet, something simple, right? They can just go on their computer, all right, make me this, and it makes it in like a day or two. I am so jealous of you, 3D printer people. If you were like on the ground floor of that, you were like, hey, this is cool, I'm getting this 3D printer, because now they're just ridiculously expensive and all that. Well done. There's a guy in Saskatoon. His name is Sandy Makes. That's his handle on TikTok. He's a great follow. That guy is a wizard with a 3D printer. Just wanted to say I'm extremely jealous of you 3D printer people. You guys are the coolest.

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7: The Environment Canada forecast for Saskatoon and area. Today, sunny. Wind southeast gusting to 40 this afternoon and evening and a high of 29. Tonight, partly cloudy, low 18. Tomorrow, a mix of sun and cloud. 30% chance of showers in the morning with a risk of a thunderstorm. Wind southeast gusting to 50 and a high of 29. Monday, cloudy with a 60% chance of showers and a high of 20. For the Prince Albert region, today sunny, wind south gusting to 40 this afternoon and evening and a high of 27. Tonight, increasing cloudiness this evening, low of 19. Tomorrow, mainly cloudy, 30% chance of showers with a risk of a thunderstorm in the morning, wind southeast gusting to 40 and a high of 27. Monday, cloudy with a 60% chance of showers and a high of 20.
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playing the coolest music from the 80s, 90s, and 2K. 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

Happy Saturday, friends. That's Marianas Trench on 98 Cool. This next song, oh, I love songs like this next song. Songs where everyone sings along to, but you don't want to admit that you sing along to it. Like, you don't want to admit that you actually kind of like this song. Specifically the tough guys. Like the big bicep guys that are benching 350 at the gym. They got the barbed wire tattoo. They got the big truck. But yet they're singing along to this song because everyone sings along to it. Doesn't matter if it's a little cheesy. Doesn't matter if it's a little overplayed. Who doesn't sing along to Hey There Delilah by Plain White Tees? Monsters. That's who. Everyone together. Hey.

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2: Hey there. It's Derek Chesney of the Saskatoon Crime Stoppers. This week on Crime Stoppers Unmasked, we're asking for the public's help in identifying numerous suspects involved in two break-and-enter incidents in the city's south end. These two incidents took place on July 23rd and July 29th of 2026 in the early morning hours at a restaurant in the 3000 block of Preston Avenue South. On both occasions, the suspect gained access to the restaurant by prying open the rear door. On July 23rd, the suspects took a large safe which contained $31,000. On the second incident a few days later, the suspects got away with the cash register with $700 in cash. At both incidents, the suspects' faces were covered and appeared to leave in different directions after exiting the building. Photos and video of the suspects from both incidents can be seen on our Instagram and our Facebook pages. 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

Canada's answer to Creed, that is default on 98 Cool. I mean that in the most sincere and nicest way possible. Love me some Creed. Love me some Default. I interviewed Dallas Smith, the lead singer of Default. He's a country artist now. I used to work in country radio. I kind of mentioned that. I was like, do you like getting compared to Creed? And he kind of got mad. He was like, ugh, this question. And I was like, no, man, I mean that as like a diehard Scott Stapp fan. I love Creed. With arms wide open, I am asking this question, okay? And he just smiled. He's like, wow, you don't really meet that many genuine Creed fans. True, but I think Creed, like Nickelback, making a bit of a comeback. Hey, people are like, hey, they got some bangers. They got some bangers. Speaking of bangers, it's the Forgotten Hits of the 80s Hall of Fame weekend here on 98 Cool. We're playing those songs from the 80s you might have forgotten about. How good's this one? It's Wang Chung, 98 Cool.

It's Alicia Keys on 98 Cool, Saskatoon's greatest hits. My name's Clayton Croker, and I have a little rule on my radio show. I do not talk over epic intros. Sometimes us radio folks will talk over an intro. It's a nice way to save some time, keep the show nice and tight. When the singer starts singing, we shut up. Something we always do. Sometimes it's kind of annoying. I get it, right? Because some song intros are the best part of the song, right? So some song intros I just not talk over. Case in point, Gary Numan, Cars, 98 Cool.

A song about me and Vanilla Coke, that is Donna Lewis on 98 Cool. Vanilla Coke, oh man. Just give the people what they want and bring it back, Coca-Cola. Bring it back full time. None of this once a year, it's back for a limited time thing. No, Vanilla Coke deserves more respect than that, okay? If you listen to my show a lot, you know that I'm obsessed with Mountain Dew, but my first love, my OG, Vanilla Coke. Remember the bottle it came in too? It was like a different shade of red. It had that like light brown. That was a sexy bottle. I loved Vanilla Coke. I mean, I just called the bottle sexy. That's how much I loved it. This has gotten completely off the rails. Moral of the story, Coca-Cola, in the off chance one of the executives over there is listening to the show, Vanilla Coke, bring it back. Give the people what they want.

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7: The Environment Canada forecast for Saskatoon and area. Today, sunny. Wind southeast gusting to 40 this afternoon and evening and a high of 29. Tonight, partly cloudy, low 18. Tomorrow, a mix of sun and cloud. 30% chance of showers in the morning with a risk of a thunderstorm. Wind southeast gusting to 50 and a high of 29. Monday, cloudy with a 60% chance of showers and a high of 20. For the Prince Albert region, today sunny, wind south gusting to 40 this afternoon and evening and a high of 27. Tonight, increasing cloudiness this evening, low of 19. Tomorrow, mainly cloudy, 30% chance of showers with a risk of a thunderstorm in the morning, wind southeast gusting to 40 and a high of 27. Monday, cloudy with a 60% chance of showers and a high of 20.
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Okay, so you just hit every green light on 8th Street. That don't... Actually, that is kind of impressive. Never mind. Well done. That's one to remember right there, friends. My name's Clayton Croker. I really love the song we have coming up next. 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So I'm going to go ahead and shut up now. Here's Hero, Chad Kroeger, Josie Scott, 98 Cool.

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Did I just unlock a core memory from your childhood? Probably. Remember how big of a kick to the groin that was being from Saskatchewan and hearing that commercial every Saturday morning while watching cartoons? Knowing full well we're never going to Marineland. There's no Marineland up in Nipawin or Swift Current. No. It's a place I know in Ontario, not Saskatchewan. It's opened up a lot of feelings from my childhood. Anyway, it's Debbie Gibson, 98 Cool.

Love that song. Don't know why I love that song so much, but I love that song. When the final chorus comes in after that little lull in the music, oh, it's just got goosebumps right now. There's just something about that song. Just like the guitar riff at the start of this song. One of the most underrated little guitar riffs of all time here. Hey, turn this one up. Stars on 54. If you could read my mind. 98 Cool. Happy Saturday, friends.

Playing the 90s and newer stuff, 98 Cool, just like Gretchen Wieners in the movie Mean Girls, trying to make fetch happen. I tried to make two things happen on the air this week. I don't know if you noticed this or not, but I tried to make soup and a beer happen. I brought it up a few times. Go for a soup and a beer with your friends. Text them right now and ask, hey, you want to go for a soup and a beer? See their reaction. Because most of the time, it's beer and wings, beer and pizza, that kind of thing. Hey, beer and nachos, soup and a beer. Trying to make it a thing. The warm soup, the cool beer, the contrasting styles there. Yeah, plus soup's cheaper. And in this economy, every penny counts, right? Soup and a beer. I don't know. Going to Mano's, little lemon chicken rice soup, little 016. That sounds like a nice afternoon. No, just like Fetch from the movie Mean Girl. That did not happen. Another thing I tried to make happen, we were talking about mac and cheese hacks. Like, how do you mac and cheese? How do you craft dinner? What's your go-to? We had Caitlin on the Seeger Awards text line, 938-9800. You ever want to text in, by the way? Say, bugs and cheese from Boston Pizza will always be the go-to. And then I thought of maybe asking for the bugs and cheese as, like, the layer for the Bandera bread. Like, put it under the cheese on the Bandera bread. And I thought we invented, like, the greatest food hack of all time. How good does that sound, hey? Apparently someone tried to order it. I'm trying to find this text right now. Scrolling. Daryl tried to order at Boston Pizza, and they're like, yeah, we're not going to do that for you. Try to

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7: The Environment Canada forecast for Saskatoon and area. Today, sunny. Wind southeast gusting to 40 this afternoon and evening and a high of 29. Tonight, partly cloudy, low 18. Tomorrow, a mix of sun and cloud. 30% chance of showers in the morning with a risk of a thunderstorm. Wind southeast gusting to 50 and a high of 29. Monday, cloudy with a 60% chance of showers and a high of 20. For the Prince Albert region, today sunny, wind south gusting to 40 this afternoon and evening and a high of 27. Tonight, increasing cloudiness this evening, low of 19. Tomorrow, mainly cloudy, 30% chance of showers with a risk of a thunderstorm in the morning, wind southeast gusting to 40 and a high of 27. Monday, cloudy with a 60% chance of showers and a high of 20.
0: 98 Cool.

Knock, knock. Who's there? Brian Adams. He's bringing his Roll with the Punches tour to Sastel Center on September 5th. My favorite part about this tour, Lights is on it. I love Lights. Everyone knows her for her song Drive My Soul, but she's got this song Meteorites. It is so flippin' good. I love Lights. I love Brian Adams. I love giving away free stuff. The Michael Scott win-win-win right there, because next week, I just checked the prize binder. We're giving away a bunch of Brian Adams tickets, friends. You like Brian Adams? You like free stuff? You like Lights? You want to go to the show? Make sure you're listening to 98 Cool in the morning, in the afternoon, at night, all next week, all right? Can't wait for that.

0: wonderful one-hit wonders. It's the Lost Hits of the 80s Weekend in the 98 Cool Music Hall of Fame. 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

Saturday, friends. That's Roxette on 98 Cool. All weekend long, we are playing the lost hits of the 80s. That's the Hall of Fame weekend. This weekend, all those songs in the 80s that were huge back in the day, but you totally forgot about it until right meow. If you got that Super Troopers reference, by the way, let's be best friends. Such a good tune right here. Turn this one up. It's Crowded House, 98 Cool.

Saskatoon's best music. It's in our DNA. The biggest hits from the 90s and newer. It's what we do every day. Hey, hey, I wanna be a rock star. 98 Cool.

If you were Canadian and you grew up in the early 2000s, mid-2000s, that song was so iconic, so legendary, so influential. Skater Boy, Avril Lavigne, 98 Cool. This next song, same thing, but for the 90s Canadians kids.

So here's a situation for you. You finally got the courage to ask your crush out, and they said yes, but now you have to actually go on the first date, and you have no idea where to go because you were totally focused on just working up the courage to ask them out. You didn't think they'd say yes, and now you're in a bit of a conundrum. Worry no more, friend. Just go to the Roxy Theater tonight. So they're playing The Princess Bride, Coliseum Presents. They always got great shows going on there at the Roxy Theater. Just a legendary venue here in Saskatoon. They got tons of parking, awesome snacks there. Great way to impress on a first date. They're always playing good movies there at the Roxy Theater tonight and tomorrow. Princess Bride. Boom. There you go. Date night secured. You're welcome. Here's Down with Webster, 98 Cool.

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15: The Environment Canada forecast for Saskatoon and area. Tonight, partly cloudy. Wind southeast gusting to 40 and a low of 18. Tomorrow, a mix of sun and cloud. 30% chance of showers in the morning with a risk of a thunderstorm. Wind southeast gusting to 50 and a high of 29. Tomorrow night, cloudy periods, chance of showers increasing to 60% and a low of 14. Monday, cloudy with a 60% chance of showers and a high of 20. For the Prince Albert region, tonight, increasing cloudiness this evening, wind south gusting to 40 and a low of 19. Tomorrow, mainly cloudy, 30% chance of showers in the morning with the risk of a thunderstorm, wind southeast gusting to 40 and a high of 27. Tomorrow night, cloudy with a 60% chance of showers and a low of 16. Monday, cloudy with a 60% chance of showers and a high of 20.
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Go Toppers, go, baby. Tomorrow, the Saskatoon Hilltops play the Calgary Colts at SMF Field. Kickoff is at 1 o'clock. I know some Hilltop fans are worried about the loss last week. They started slow last season, and look what happened. They won their 24th national championship. The drive for 25 is still on. I know us Hilltop fans are used to winning every single game. You can't win them all. It's literally the oldest saying ever, I'm pretty sure. Go Toppers, go, baby. We'll see you tomorrow at SMF Field. Here's the Gin Blossoms on 98 Cool.

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The biggest hits from the 90s and newer. It's what we do every day. 98 Cool.

It's a good day to have a great day, friends. Happy Saturday. That is Theory of a Dead Man on 98 Cool. It's a good weekend to play some lost hits of the 80s. That's exactly what's happening this weekend for the 98 Cool Hall of Fame weekend. Just those songs that you haven't heard in ages. Songs that you kind of forgot about. Like this one from Melissa Manchester. You should hear how she talks about you. Back in the 80s, song titles, they were a lot longer than they are now.

Anyone else still quote the start of that song with their friends, like on a weekly basis? The "Don't look at me." I do that all the time with my friends. "Don't look at me." Just for no reason. Out of nowhere. We're out for beers. Middle of the conversation. "Don't look at me." Always gets a laugh. We are very immature.

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1: Yeah! 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
0: One of the best lines from Dumb and Dumber ever. Hey, we were just talking about how me and my buddies, we always quote that one line from Christina Aguilera's Beautiful, the start of the song. 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That's one of our inside jokes as a friend group. We always say that. Same with that last line there from Jim Carrey.
1: Killer boots, man!
0: We do that all the time. Killer boots, man! That's like our hello. The amount of random sayings your group of friends has that no one will ever understand why you started doing it. Every group of friends has at least like 17 of those sayings, hey?

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11: The Environment Canada forecast for Saskatoon and area. Tonight, partly cloudy. Wind southeast gusting to 40 and a low of 18. Tomorrow, a mix of sun and cloud. 30% chance of showers in the morning with a risk of a thunderstorm. Wind southeast gusting to 50 and a high of 29. Tomorrow night, cloudy periods. Chance of showers increasing to 60% and a low of 14. Monday, cloudy with a 60% chance of showers and a high of 20. For the Prince Albert region, tonight, increasing cloudiness this evening, wind south gusting to 40 and a low of 19. Tomorrow, mainly cloudy, 30% chance of showers in the morning with a risk of a thunderstorm, wind southeast gusting to 40 and a high of 27. Tomorrow night, cloudy with a 60% chance of showers and a low of 16. Monday, cloudy with a 60% chance of showers and a high of 20.
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0: 98 Cool. Playing the 90s and newer stuff.

Amber Cox on 98 Cool. And yeah, that is it. That is all for me. Thanks for hanging out. Thanks for listening. Really appreciate it. Big shout out to the U23 Men's Canadian Fast Pitch Championship that is taking over the Gordie Howe Sports Complex. If you're in town for that, starts today, by the way. So there's going to be a bunch of good stuff happening over there at the Gordie Howe Sports Complex. If you're bored this weekend at all, man, we just have an awesome fast pitch community here in Saskatoon. Awesome facilities, awesome teams. Good luck to all the athletes. Stay safe and stay healthy out there. Have yourselves a good Saturday.

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